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You did your hair up like you were famous.

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1: Sunday mornings were your favorite. 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You did your hair up like you were famous.

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Your sandy feet, the way you breathe, the subtle things that make it all worth it.

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2: You played it cool and I played it dumb. 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

Don't nobody else make me feel like. Don't nobody else make me feel like. Ah. 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Yeah. Don't nobody else make me feel like.